Thank you. Thank you guys very much. So this song's called Electric Spinach.

0: All right, now let's hear the number from your latest record. Were you setting out to achieve anything particular with this?
1: We were trying to achieve the sound which we get on the stage at present, you know. Mm. Can't Explain was written as a sort of commercial number to mm-hmm. introduce us to the church.

0: hearts, and we just want to try and get rid of all that and just show what we're really trying to do, you know.
1: All right, fine. Well, you show us now, will you?
0: Yeah, sure.
1: And you tell us the title. I'm bound to get it.
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Country.

and Light the Way. William Crichton from his newest album, which is in the hot lot, called Colonial Drift, a song called Murrumbidgee, and Neil Murray with Rainbow Serpent and a Mine. That was the first track I played for you this morning on AM Music. And I'm Bronwyn with you on FM 104.7 2 Bob Radio. 20 minutes past and a mine. That was the first track I played for you this morning on AM Music. And I'm Bronwyn with you on FM 104.7 2 Bob Radio. 20 minutes past nine, and around about half past nine it'll be time for the raves. But another one out of the hot lot. This is Emma Donovan, her album Take Me to the River. She's done covers of covers of some classics, and including, I noticed there's an Archie Roach song here, and the one, the Al Green one, Take Me to the River. But I'm going to do this one. It's called Freedom Highway.